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0: 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TV Tonight, if you're going to be hanging out at home, is not bad for the reality TV. Got a couple hours of The Voice with Adam back on there. That's been fun. I want to check out Dancing with the Stars a little bit. They're doing a Mariah Carey night tonight for a couple of hours.
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Welcome to your Tuesday night. Now it is time to talk about it. 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
0: What can
1: How
0: I do
1: are
0: for
1: you?
0: You? I'm good. What can I do for you tonight?
1: Yes, I would like to request a song to my boyfriend.
0: What's his name?
1: Perry.
0: Tell me about Perry.
1: Oh, he's just a good guy. He listens to me when I need him to. Right now, he's in school a lot and very busy, so we don't get to see each other. He the one has me listening to you.
0: So what's Perry studying in school?
1: Architect.
0: Ooh, good for him.
1: Yeah.
0: So now, is this somebody that you would like to, I don't know, perhaps design a home?
1: Oh, maybe.
0: He's going to be an architect. He could drop some plans that would maybe include, I don't know, your closet
1: maybe.
0: And his?
1: Oh, I don't know how far it's going to go, but maybe, maybe.
0: Well, has he got the qualities you would desire in somebody who would, say, draw up a home for the two of you?
1: Oh, yes.
0: Oh,
1: very
0: yeah.
1: much so.
0: Oh,
1: very
0: yeah.
1: much. He's a good person. He's sweet. I said even if we never make it, he's somebody that I'll always remember. He's a good guy. He has me listening to you every night when I go to bed. He goes to bed with you. So,
0: and
1: it's a
0: see,
1: good show.
0: I'm probably the only woman that you won't be upset about that he goes to bed with.
1: Yeah, maybe.
0: All right. You have a good night, honey.
1: You too, Delilah.

0: 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Today, Maxwell lives in an adapted smart home designed for his needs. 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Tonight's Delilah's Dilemma says, good evening, Delilah. My name is Simran. I'm a 35-year-old graduate student who moved from my hometown in Virginia to Kentucky for grad school and met the love of my life, a man I want to marry and who wants to marry me. My mother, who is a single parent, raised me and my four younger siblings. Ever since I told my mom that I am engaged, she has refused to meet my fiancé and has told me never to come home again. She listens to your show every evening as it plays in the background of the nursing home where she works. I don't know what to do to show her that I love her and always will. And I want her to know that I have a man, Jared, who loves me, supports me, and encourages me unconditionally. Please, what do I do? Do I show up at her doorstep with my fiancé? Do I give her space and time? She hasn't talked to me in 5 months and doesn't reply to any of my letters or cards. I want my mom's blessings. Please help. Much love, Simran. Simran, I will have my words for you coming up next. You're listening to Delilah.
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Tonight's Delilah's Dilemma is from a young woman in her 30s, a graduate student who has fallen in love with a young man and they want to get married. But her mother is not blessing the union, won't even speak to her. And Simran, since she won't speak to you, you have no idea, or at least you didn't share it in your letter, why she is objecting to this. Is it a cultural thing? And I'm guessing that it is. Is it that you didn't approach her, or your fiance didn't approach her and ask her permission first? That could be the issue. Or I don't know why she has turned her back on you. And since she's not speaking to you, it's very hard for you to find that out. However, in your letter, you say that your mom raised you and your four younger siblings. Aha! So there is where you go to get the answers. Talk to your four younger siblings and ask them to ask your mother why she's being hard-hearted. And once you can discern what that issue is, then you'll know better how to approach it. I would not suggest showing up on her doorstep with your fiance. I tried that a long time ago when my parents disowned me and turned their back on me, and it turned very violent very quickly. So I would not suggest that. But I would suggest finding out from your siblings why mom is upset and then seeing if there is a way you can approach it. Beyond that, Simran, you're 35. You are not a child, and you are in love. And sometimes we have to make really tough choices in life. And sometimes saying yes to one situation means that we are saying no to another. And sadly, that is true. Especially when it comes to cultural decisions or religious decisions. Sometimes saying yes to what you know is right means that you expect or understand others will reject you. And that's something only you can decide if that's right for you. Good luck and God bless you.

0: spending a Tuesday night with you, wherever you are, whatever you're doing. Thank you for doing it with me. If you are out driving on the highways and byways of life, drive carefully and stay tuned. I am here to encourage you in your relationships, not just intimate relationships, but friendships, relationships with your family. I hope they are based on unconditional love, honesty, trust, understanding. Material things, wealth are dispensable, but feelings and memories last forever. So build great memories and strong bonds of love. 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

0: Evelyn, what can I do for you tonight?
1: There's this boy I like. His name is Brayden, and I've liked him for about 5 months, and I don't know, this crush just feels different, and he looks at me a lot, and we make eye contact a lot, but I don't know if I should talk to him or what I should do.
0: How old are you?
1: I'm 15.
0: Do your folks allow you to have a date or a special someone, or are they old-fashioned like me and I don't allow my 15-year-old to date yet?
1: They'll allow it.
0: So they will allow you to have a special sweetheart. But how is that ever going to happen if he doesn't have a clue that you are crushing on him?
1: Well, he does know because he was on my brother's baseball team and they found out that I liked him. But I get nervous to talk to him and I don't know what I should do.
0: Well, how about just work on a good solid friendship and see where it goes from there?
1: Yeah.
0: If that blossoms into more, then good for you.
1: Yeah.
0: All right. Let me play a song for you. What's his name again? Brayden?
1: Brayden, yeah.
0: All right. I'll play a good song for you. Thank you for calling. Thank you for letting me be a part of your night.
1: Thank you.

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Here we are enjoying a Tuesday night together. Thank you for listening to the radio instead of watching television, instead of listening to another radio show. We don't have anything, intelligent to share with you. We just want to share stories.

0: is Erin.
1: Erin, who are you thinking of tonight?
0: Oh, my best friend in the whole entire world. His name is Steve. We've been best friends for 10 years, all through high school and college. And a year ago, we decided we were in love with each other. And we've been seeing each other for a year now. We were next-door neighbors in our apartment building, and we just stayed in, a whole bunch of us. And by the end of that night, we got to talking, and one thing led to another, and we just decided maybe we'd go for it.
1: So you were friends all through high school, all through college. You were next-door neighbors, and it took you that long to realize that you were in love.
0: Well, I think there was times where both of us kind of thought about the other one, but times weren't right, and, you know, we'd seen each other through other relationships, our other friends and stuff, and it just never seemed to work out until a year ago. It seemed to be perfect. We both felt the same way at the same time, and it's been perfect ever since.
1: So you think this is a lifetime thing?
0: Oh, I have no doubt in my mind.
1: What a great legacy to share with your kids.
0: I know. It's
1: how to build a relationship on a solid foundation of friendship.
0: It's a dream I've always had. I always thought, oh, it's so great when people fall in love with their best friends, and I never thought it would happen to me. And never in my life have I been so sure.
1: And what's his name?
0: Steve.
1: I will find a song for you two tonight.
0: Okay, thank you, Delilah.
1: Bye-bye.
0: Bye.

0: Let me see a show of hands. How many of you have little ones that you like doing craft projects with? Autumn projects with? I love doing arts and crafts projects with my kids. And we did such a fun one yesterday. I cut a shape of a hedgehog out of a piece of cardboard, and then I replicated it on paper bags, brown paper bags. And then we went and gathered goodness from the woods, from the side of the road. We picked up huge pine cones, and then we peeled each petal of the pine cone off and glued them on our little hedgehogs. And they turned out so cute. We did one with maple leaves. We did one with sticks. We did one with the pine cone petals. My grandkids and I, they turned out so adorable. Go pick up pine cones. Go look for rocks. Go for a walk in the woods. Go enjoy the beauty, the intense beauty of this season. You're listening to Delilah.
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24: 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Just a Kid.

0: Susie, hi. This is Delilah. Thank you for your patience. What can I do for you?
1: My husband Mike and I got married in a lighthouse 2 years, 7 months, and 18 days ago. And we have never spent a night apart until tonight. And I was hoping you could find a song to just dedicate to him, to show him that he is my light and that I miss him so much. And I just, my heart aches to be back in his arms.
0: This is the first time you've been apart since you've been married.
1: Yes. He had to go help his grandpa today, and we thought he was going to be back, but ended up having to stay overnight. So I just really miss him.
0: Oh, my word. Wow.
1: I let him stay up late, and he doesn't know it, but I let him stay up late so they could hear this dedication.
0: You are pathetically in love with this guy.
1: I am. I really am. I adore him. I love him. He is everything to me.
0: I can tell. And you're going to see him tomorrow, I'm assuming.
1: I better.
0: Wow.
1: Yep, he should be home tomorrow.
0: Yeah, you've got a bad. You are so bit by the love bug.
1: I am, but you would be too if you knew him. He is just so awesome. He's just everything to me and to our kids.
0: I will play a good song for you.
1: Thank you so much. I'm so excited.
0: You have a good night.
1: You too. Thank you, Delilah.

0: smoothing off the rough edges of your day, helping you to relax and unwind. How did you do today? Did you have a good day? Did you get a lot accomplished? Do you feel like you had a bad day if you didn't get a lot accomplished? Do you measure the worth or the value of your day based on how much productivity you put out? Well, it's good to be productive, and you won't find me sitting down very often because I like to get a lot of stuff done, but that's not what makes your day successful. How many loads of laundry you did, how many projects you wrote, how many book reports, those things are not what makes your day successful or not. If you were able to connect with somebody you love, if you were able to connect with who you believe to be your higher power, if you were able to reach out and do something good for someone, not expecting anything else in return, then you had a successful day. And if you didn't, then you got tomorrow to try again. You're listening to Delilah.
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Is there someone that you're loving tonight, someone who's in your heart, but you haven't found the words to tell them? Maybe you've been so busy with responsibilities or kids or whatever that you've just not told them how much you cherish them. Now would be a good time to do that.

0: Hi, Amy. Welcome to the Delilah Show. Who is on your heart tonight?
1: A guy named Mark.
0: What is Mark to you?
1: He is my soulmate. God created him just for me.
0: Really? How do you know that? What tells you in your spirit that this is the one?
1: So many unspoken signs that go beyond destiny and fate. And I met him 10 years ago. Well, now 13 years ago. We worked together. And I taught special ed, and he was a police officer at the school. And he was just like my buddy, just my best friend. I look forward to meeting him or seeing him every day at work. But we were both in marriages, so I never said anything about it. It just was an impossible dream to me. And 3 years ago, my husband of 12 years, I found out, was having an affair for 4 years of our marriage. And it was a shock that I never even could fathom enduring.
0: For 4 years, your husband was involved with somebody else.
1: I had no idea. And one night I was sitting on Facebook just kind of feeling sorry for myself and crying out to God. And all of a sudden I seen a friend request. And it was from my buddy Mark. And I hadn't seen or spoke with him for 8 years since we had left the school. And I just immediately found his number on his Facebook page and called him. And he stayed out in the rain and spoke to me for 3 hours that night in the rain. And after that, we went out on a dinner date. And he just carried me through that storm in my life as my friend. He would hold me while I cried for my husband. And somewhere along that way, we fell in love. And a lot of people go a whole lifetime without ever finding that one true love. And we're still best friends.
0: Let me find the perfect soulmate song for this one that God has brought into your life.

0: I've got a cup of tea here in the studio. My shoes are kicked off. The lights are turned down. And I want to hear from you. I want to know who you're thinking of, who has touched your heart, what things are going on in your life. Brian called wanting a song for his wonderful parents who have helped him to get his life back on track. Nick has a special song for a girl who is going through a divorce. Gary for his wife of 4 years and his best friend of 25 years. His bride's name is Carla. How about you? What's going on in your world? Call me, tell me, and I will find a song for you. You're listening to Delilah.
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17: 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Just a Kid.

Jim sent me this sweet letter. He says, I just wanted to write and tell you about a special woman in my life. She's my wife, Mary. Right now, Delilah, we're having some problems and we're separated. I know that Mary and I have had our problems, but I believe that if we worked on them and we gave this marriage an honest chance, we could make it. I've tried to get her to go to counseling with me, but she refuses. Anyway, I just wanted her to know that I love her. I love her no matter what. I believe this is called unconditional love. I'm just praying that someday we can at least try to make this marriage work. She may need a little time, but I just wanted her to know that she has my heart. Thanks so much from Jim.

0: do you love and how deeply do you love them? Do you love somebody, your best friend, your child, your parent, your sweetheart, so much that your love is as boundless as the open sea? Do you love them so much there's nothing they could do that would make you love them less? I hope you love that way. I hope you have at least someone in your life that you love unconditionally and totally. We're here to talk about love, to inspire you to love more readily, more easily, more completely. Each and every night, that's what we do. We open up the phone line to talk to you about your life, your passions, your dreams, and the people who have impacted your world. Thank you for being here tonight. 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

0: Cassandra. This is Delilah. What can I do for you?
1: Well, I was hoping that you would be willing to pick out a song for me and my significant other, because we've been dating for a year and a half, and he was my very first crush in elementary school, but the school shut down, went to different schools, and then met again in college and just kind of hit it off and started dating, and he's the love of my life, but we don't have a song.
0: So you have loved this child since you were a child.
1: He's 21 and I'm 20, and I've been in love with him since I was 9.
0: So what was it? Did he have pretty eyes, a cute smile? Was he the best tennis or basketball player, or what? What?
1: He didn't notice me. To be honest with you, he never really noticed me, and I just worked really hard to get him to notice me.
0: Right, but you wouldn't have wanted him to notice you over all the other boys unless there was something that was unique.
1: So he was really sweet, too, and I used to get bullied a lot, and he'd defend me, and I think that's probably what made me fall for him.
0: So he did notice you. He noticed you in a very kind, protective way.
1: Mm-hmm.
0: And today, now that you're an adult, have you gotten over the heartache of being bullied, or is it still there in your heart like it is with me?
1: Not anymore. I've decided to just bring it forward and be there for others who need someone and whatnot.
0: Good for you. So he's an encourager and he's kind?
1: Mm-hmm. And he's the most amazing man I've ever met in my life.
0: I will play a song for the two of you. I'm glad God gave you both a second chance.
1: Thank you so much.

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Many of you are missing someone tonight, right now. You're aching to hold someone in your arms, if only for a minute. I hope this show is like a bridge across that distance, keeping your hearts close together until you can be in one another's arms again.

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0: Kayla, welcome to the Delilah Show. Who is on your heart tonight, Kayla?
1: My husband, Jake.
0: What can I do for your sweet hubby tonight?
1: Can you play a song? I know that you like to pick certain songs, so could you play something for him? He helps my mental health, and he's just very sweet, and he's kind, and he's caring, and I'm just thankful to have him in my life. He's my number one rock. We've been married for 2 years now almost, and he's just the greatest thing ever. And I ordered your book, by the way, and I'm reading it, and I love it so much. It's so amazing.
0: thank you. I will definitely play a song for Jake.
1: Thank you so much.

0: Tonight's Delilah's Dilemma says, good evening, Delilah. My name is Simran. I'm a 35-year-old graduate student who moved from my hometown in Virginia to Kentucky for grad school and met the love of my life, a man I want to marry and who wants to marry me. My mother, who is a single parent, raised me and my four younger siblings. Ever since I told my mom that I am engaged, she has refused to meet my fiancé and has told me never to come home again. She listens to your show every evening as it plays in the background of the nursing home where she works. I don't know what to do to show her that I love her and always will. And I want her to know that I have a man, Jared, who loves me, supports me, and encourages me unconditionally. Please, what do I do? Do I show up at her doorstep with my fiancé? Do I give her space and time? She hasn't talked to me in 5 months and doesn't reply to any of my letters or cards. I want my mom's blessings. Please help. Much love, Simran. Simran, I will have my words for you coming up next. You're listening to Delilah.
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Tonight's Delilah's Dilemma is from a young woman in her 30s, a graduate student who has fallen in love with a young man and they want to get married. But her mother is not blessing the union, won't even speak to her. And Simran, since she won't speak to you, you have no idea, or at least you didn't share it in your letter, why she is objecting to this. Is it a cultural thing? And I'm guessing that it is. Is it that you didn't approach her, or your fiance didn't approach her and ask her permission first? That could be the issue. Or I don't know why she has turned her back on you. And since she's not speaking to you, it's very hard for you to find that out. However, in your letter, you say that your mom raised you and your four younger siblings. Aha! So there is where you go to get the answers. Talk to your four younger siblings and ask them to ask your mother why she's being hard-hearted. And once you can discern what that issue is, then you'll know better how to approach it. I would not suggest showing up on her doorstep with your fiance. I tried that a long time ago when my parents disowned me and turned their back on me, and it turned very violent very quickly. So I would not suggest that. But I would suggest finding out from your siblings why mom is upset and then seeing if there is a way you can approach it. Beyond that, Simran, you're 35. You are not a child, and you are in love. And sometimes we have to make really tough choices in life. And sometimes saying yes to one situation means that we are saying no to another. And sadly, that is true. Especially when it comes to cultural decisions or religious decisions. Sometimes saying yes to what you know is right means that you expect or understand others will reject you. And that's something only you can decide if that's right for you. Good luck and God bless you.

0: thank you for allowing me the honor to slip through the airwaves and keep you company. Every night, I toddle down to the studio and I open up the phone line so that I can talk to you and listen to you. But mostly, I come in here so that I can hopefully inspire you and share thoughts or ideas that might make life just a little more joyful. We play love songs and we talk about love, all kinds of love. And I found this little quote by a guy named Jim Bishop that says, "True love is night jasmine, a diamond in darkness, the heartbeat no cardiologist has ever heard. It is the most common of miracles, fashioned of fleecy clouds, a handful of stars tossed into the night sky." I hope you have that kind of love in your life tonight. 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

0: Hi, Doris. This is Delilah. What can I do for you?
1: Hi. I just wanted to call and share a story with everybody.
0: Okay. We love stories. That's what we're here for. We love to pry into your business.
1: Yeah, you can.
0: So tell me why you're smiling. I hear a big happy grin on your face.
1: Yes. Well, some people might think it's kind of depressing, but I've been recently divorced.
0: Well, it's not depressing if you had a really lousy marriage.
1: Well,
0: because when I was divorced,
1: he's a good guy. We kind of grew apart. I mean, we were married for 23 years, so that was a long time. But a lot of good things have happened since then.
0: Such as?
1: I kind of have a new guy in my life that's an old guy. Let me explain. One of the things, I was in love with a guy when I was 19. And when we broke up, it was like the hardest thing I ever did in my life. When you go through, well, you've been through a divorce, so you know, you get to think about a lot of things in your life.
0: Couple of times.
1: So to make a long story short, we met with each other. We talked for like 2 weeks on the phone, and then we finally met up with each other. And it was like, I don't know, my heart just opened up and everything was, all the emotion was there. It was just an incredible feeling that I've never, ever felt in my whole life. And he felt the same way, you know, and he's like, he's never been married. He's 14 years older than I am. So
0: what's his name?
1: His name is Jim.
0: All right. Let me find a song for you and your love, and let's hope that the second time around is for real, forever.
1: Yeah.
0: Good luck.

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Hey!

Each night we are here to talk to you, not to talk at you, not to bark at you, not to preach at you. We're not here to talk about issues or what you should or shouldn't do. We're here to talk about your heart, who you love and why you love them. 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

0: Hi, good evening. Welcome, Terry. What can I do for you?
1: I was in a car accident, and my husband was killed in it, and me and my children were in the car accident, and we survived. It was on my daughter's birthday. She turned 8 years old, and, you know, that makes it really tough for us.
0: Oh, my word. I can't even imagine. So it's you and your children now?
1: Yes, and I have two older children. They're 17 and 19, and they had to deal with me being very depressed because I messed up both my ankles. I'm walking now, but...
0: And you lost your husband, and your family was nearly completely wiped away, and your life will never be the same. Yeah, that would cause depression.
1: Yeah. Well, you know, just recently, just a couple months ago, I just... things started looking a lot brighter for me, you know. It was kind of just, I woke up one day and seen the light at the end of the tunnel. I had been waiting for this because, you know, it's been almost 2.5 years now. And so I see it, and I'm ready to start dating and get on with my life now.
0: So you're starting to get on your feet literally and figuratively.
1: Yes.
0: And feeling like maybe you can put one foot in front of the other again.
1: Yeah.
0: And have you met someone in particular you'd like to date, or you're just ready to say, okay, God, I'm ready to take a chance again on love?
1: Well, I've had two dates, you know, so it's a brand new relationship. I don't know where it's going to go, but...
0: Has he called since the two dates?
1: Yes.
0: A lot?
1: Every day.
0: That's a good sign, Terry.
1: Yes.
0: It's a very good sign.
1: Yes, it's scary.
0: Very scary, I'm sure.
1: Yeah. But, yeah, I'm getting happy now. I'm starting to have a smile. I feel real guilty, you know, sometimes about my husband, but I know that I have to move forward.

0: Earlier I was talking about the theme of this show when I always tell you to love someone, to reach out and love somebody. And I know there is somebody in your neighborhood, maybe next door, maybe in the apartment right down the street. There is somebody in your neighborhood who right now is crying, who is feeling lonely, abandoned, abused. There is some young woman, a teenage girl, who just found her mom's stash of drugs after her mom had promised her she wasn't using anymore. There is some young man who just had his heart broken by his first girlfriend that he trusted, and she betrayed him. There is a child in your neighborhood going to bed hungry tonight because there's no food in the house. There is somebody in your neighborhood right now that needs your help and your love. And so every night I encourage you to look for those opportunities where you can invest yourself in others. Simple request. And once you start doing that, and once you put it into practice, your whole world will change. We'll be back. 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

0: Hi, Gretchen. What can I do for you tonight?
1: I just wanted to tell you my story with my ex-husband, if you had time to listen.
0: I will listen with both ears.
1: Okay. Well, so we met in 2010, and we had a tumultuous relationship from the beginning, and we decided that we were going to try to stay together, work it out, and we ended up having a baby right away, and we were engaged to be married. I called the wedding off 1 week before, and we stayed together, and again, it was tumultuous for years and years. COVID happened, and we were both home for weeks together, and everything was great. Short of 2 years later, we got divorced. And then 2 months later, we got right back together.
0: So why the on again, off again, on again, off again, on again, off again? What is the thing? Because there's always a thing that's coming between you two, because it's clear you love each other.
1: Yeah. Addiction.
0: On your part or his or both?
1: No, not me.
0: And is he working a 12-step program? Is he getting help? Is he...
1: No, he's been sober 5 years now. In 13 years, this is the happiest we've ever been.
0: Because when you're addicted, it destroys our ability to be emotionally available to the folks that we love. That's what it does.
1: Until they beat it, because they realize that the person that they love is more important.
0: I'm glad that he was able to see that and surrender. Yeah. And say, I give up. I need help. I want to change.
1: Mm-hmm.
0: And it keeps getting better and better, huh?
1: Yeah.
0: Oh, honey, I'm so happy for you and your family. I'm especially happy for your child.
1: Mm-hmm.
0: I will play a song for you, for your family, and I pray that you have another, I don't know, 45, 55 great years together.
1: Thank you. Good night.

0: Thank you for letting me be a part of your night. Thank you for letting me sneak through the airwaves and into your hearts and into your homes. If I didn't get to your special request or dedication, I will do my level best again tomorrow night. Do me a favor, take some time out of your Wednesday schedule to slow down and love someone. Good night. 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

0: Gene, what can I do for you?
1: Well, I'd like to make somewhat of a dedication or something to my best friend in the whole world.
0: Okay, who's your best friend and what do you want to tell him?
1: Well, her name is Kimberly, and I've gone through a divorce a few years ago, and she's kind of given me a whole new reason to enjoy life again. She's somebody that, like, really cares for me, appreciates me, and I help take care of her kids, too.
0: So are you dating or are you just buddies?
1: We're dating.
0: Mm-hmm.
1: We were friends for a while, and then it's like, well, we should just go forward.
0: But you're in love with her.
1: Yes, I am, and she is with me.
0: And yet you were trying to be kind of cool, saying, oh, for my best friend, da-da-da-da-da. Is it hard for you to just spit it out and say, I am stupid in love with this woman?
1: Well, actually, you know what? She's always going to be my best friend.
0: Yeah, and I understand that, but come on, we're women. We like to hear that you love us stupid, that you love us with all your heart and soul, that you would crawl across shards of broken glass to be with us.
1: Well, I mean, I've, like, written stuff to her. Like, I said the word friend. The F in friend is forever. The R is for remembering the good.
0: Yeah. We want to hear, baby, I love you with all my heart and soul.
1: Oh, I do.

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1: Hey there, happy late Tuesday night, early Wednesday morning. 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
1: We have Cody on the phone here. 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

0: 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Hey, Doug, what's the easiest way to get out of a, you know, physical fight, in your opinion?
1: You know what it is? 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
0: Yes.
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0: 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Coming up to 1 o'clock, my name's Teresa Lucas. Let's get the Halloween music going here. I got something scary to tell you. Something happened in our backyard last night. Didn't see it until this morning. Opened up the door and, well, it's not that scary. My husband and son decorated, put up the fake, you know, tombstones out in the yard. They are all over the place, all different sizes. It looks really good, but one of the bunnies, I think it was a bunny, it could have been a possum or a squirrel, decided to chew on them, and he didn't just stick with one. He did took a bite out of pretty much all of them. Uh-huh.
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Soft Rock 98.9, the Valley's feel-good station. Sir Rod Stewart announcing he's going to be on tour again next year. He's calling it the final encore tour, but he's clarifying also he's not going to entirely rest from music. So who knows? Maybe we'll get a new album or something. I don't know. Here he is now.

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1: If you're looking for me on Twitter, @TeresaLucas3. 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
1: Cerisa Lucas. I'm a grown woman, and I am still learning things from my mother. I told her a few days ago that our potatoes go bad really quickly at home after I buy them. 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I said, in the cupboard, in the dark, like you're supposed to, next to the onions. She said, no, you don't keep anything next to onions. They secrete something that's going to make anything and everything around them go bad before it's supposed to. Oops. And then she also told me, don't peel your potatoes and boil them. 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
0: Oh, how cool. 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
1: How are you coping with fame so far? 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
1: How you doing? It's Teresa Lucas at Teresa Lucas 3 on Twitter. My family and I just absolutely love Halloween. We did go to the store and checked out the costumes and the Halloween decorations, and I didn't realize it until we got home that my son had bought something there. It's called a hidden screamer, okay? And it's light sensitive, so as soon as the light hits it, it does this. Yeah, so guess what? Let's prank Mom. The other night I was in the kitchen, opened up the drawer. And then, you know, so now I'm looking for it, right? Well, it's sitting across the room, and I open up the refrigerator door. Oh, my gosh. He's asking for it. I'm going to get him back, though. I love it.
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1: Good morning, Jill.
2: Hi, good morning.
1: How you feeling?
2: Each day's a little better.
1: Oh.
2: Yeah.
1: That's so nice.
2: Thank you.
1: That's so
2: thanks,
1: nice.
2: Thanks.
1: I'm glad to hear that. John, how are you?
3: Good. Each day is just pretty the same for me. But,
1: oh, okay.
3: But good the same. Right.
2: Is Olivia back? Oh, sorry. Val. What? How you doing?
3: Oh.
1: No.
2: Sorry.
3: That did feel
2: sorry. As soon as I asked John, I was like, oh, wait, we gotta ask you too.
3: Well, we'll get there.
0: Well, yikes. Thank you, Jill, but each day is a little bit closer to the end.
2: Oh, no.
1: No.
0: How's Olivia, John?
3: Yes, she is still flirting around and with Harry Styles in New York City. She is not back yet.
2: Huh. Living her best life. I wish I could take a photo and look as cute as Olivia. No matter what she's doing, she looks so cute.
3: Yeah, she just knows. She knows what to do. Mm-hmm. She's got style. She knows how to take photos.
2: Yeah.
0: Sounds like a catch, John.
3: She is a catch.
0: Yeah. You got your mitt?
3: I think so.
0: All right.
3: Yeah, I think I caught her.
0: I don't know.
3: She's mine.
2: I think she's in.
0: Float around New York with Giuseppe.
4: If you wanted, you should have put a ring on it, baby.
3: The ring will come.
4: Was
3: it Giuseppe?
0: Oh, yeah.
4: The man that Olivia was having an affair with, we all know, was Giuseppe.
3: Hey, that was the thing of the past.
4: Canon. That's
3: part old news.
4: Of the show.
3: Everybody knows.
0: Gotta put a ring on it.
3: Mm-hmm.
0: Bri, how you doing?
4: I'm okay. Because, I don't know, sometimes, like, I get kind of, like, a lot of slack. Like, you're like, we're going to help you out, buddy. You know what I mean? But now,
0: well, I'm not a good boss. I'm not. I let too much stuff slide.
4: He's not wrong. This is true. And I know that about you, and I take advantage of it, and I'm sorry. Because he's never going to fire me.
0: I'm going to show you. I'm going to quit.
4: That's not part of our
0: arrangement. Then your new boss will fire you.
4: If I had
0: take
4: a,
0: that!
4: Oh, my God.
0: If you had a real had boss, if you still worked for Ryan Seacrest, oh, my God, dude, you'd be gone.
4: It. Oh, man. I have it so
0: did Rick Dees fire you?
4: No, the station flipped formats and everyone lost their job.
0: Everybody lost their job.
4: Yeah. But no, I'm very grateful. I have a very good here, so thank you.
0: Yeah, you really do.
4: Thank you for everything.
0: Adam.
2: Oh.
0: Adam.
3: He's being called up.
2: Hey.
0: You ready, Adam?
5: What is up?
0: You ready to step in if necessary?
5: Oh, yeah. I've been dreaming about this day.
0: Yeah?
5: Looking for ways to get him out of here.
0: So what would you do differently seeing him on a daily basis and what he does? How would you impact your show differently?
5: Just for starters, being slightly organized, I think. Just in the slightest, we could start there.
0: Slightly might be for the win.
5: Yeah.
0: You know what I mean? Do you live and die with Post-its?
5: I mean, we could use some Post-its, but it won't be the only form of paper for the whole show.
0: It won't be the only form of record keeping.
5: Yeah. We'll upgrade the Post-it a little.
0: The best is what John Peake will say to him in a meeting. And Brian, what do we got coming up? And you see Brian flipping through Post-its. Sores.
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0: 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Have a great one. We got $1,000 coming your way. And if you need some gas money, $1,000 would help, right?
1: Yeah.
0: For some of you driving those big SUVs, man. And some of those are like, you know, expensive.
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0: Some of you homies in those G-Wagons putting in 91.
2: G-Wagon, G-Wagon, G-Wagon, all the housewives pulling up.
0: Exactly.
1: Wow.
0: That's what we say. When I'm at the gas station, my Prius, I say G-Wagon. I'm
2: G-Wagon, G-Wagon, G-Wagon, pulling up.
0: Right? What did you say?
1: What was that?
2: It's a Post Malone thing. Never mind.
1: Oh.
2: Just it
3: move on.
2: Just didn't sound like him at
3: okay.
2: all. But yeah, I know what you're talking about.
0: He was supposed to sound like Post Malone?
2: That's what he was claiming.
0: Oh,
2: that's the allegation. G-Wagon, G-Wagon, G-Wagon, all the housewives pulling up.
4: G-Wagon, G-Wagon, G-Wagon, all the housewives pulling up. Mm.
1: Where are they pulling up to?
2: Post Malone's house for a party.
1: Oh, the housewives?
2: Yes, that's how he rolls.
0: Okay. Oh, I thought they're pulling up the gas station. I don't know where they're pulling up. All the housewives. Look at you with the hot mommies and the G-Wagons.
2: Hey,
0: does your wife know about this?
2: Hey.
0: What's up with that? So anyway, yeah, it's expensive out there. Whether you're putting 87, 91, whatever you got. Maybe you're filling up with the good stuff all the time. Who knows? That is coming up later on this morning.

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1: Toys R Us announced plans to open 30 new stores across the country. All right, somebody bring me up to speed. What's going on with Toys R Us here? I thought they went bankrupt. Dude. The giraffe got put into a zoo.
2: Correct.
1: Then he got back out.
2: Yes.
1: And now we're doing brick and mortar stores again.
2: That is accurate.
1: These will be standalone Toys R Us stores. They'll feature a large assortment of popular toys from major brands like Lego, Barbie, Hot Wheels, Pokemon, K-pop, Demon Hunters, and more. In 2017, yeah, Toys R Us filed for Chapter 11, closed over 700 stores. Since then, the brand has reemerged.
3: I love this.
2: That giraffe is a fighter, man. Let me tell you.
1: He doesn't give up, bro.
2: Mm-mm.

0: 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It's Valentine in the morning.
1: Good morning, Jim. How are you doing?
2: Oh, you got a phone.
1: Oh, that's my business. Okay? That's my business. I didn't hit the phone line, and now you're trying to embarrass me live on the radio.
2: I'm not trying to embarrass you. I'm just saying, you've never heard it here. You have to press the button over there.
1: Where were you? Where's your fingers in all of this?
2: You want me to do it? I'll do it. You tang.
1: I can press. No, sit down.
2: I'm so sorry.
1: It's not me. There was a connection issue. Hi, Jim.
3: Hi. Hello, hello, morning.
1: Hello, morning.
3: Did you forget to press the button?
1: Jim?
4: He did.
1: We're good. Jim, what's going on? You want to do a shout out to somebody? What's going on?
3: Oh, please, yes. My daughter is Jaden Bilton, and she's running for homecoming queen.
1: What's up? Wow. Homecoming queen!
3: Woo-woo!
1: So is she a senior?
3: She's a senior. So everything you went through last year, I'm dealing with this year, so I can totally empathize.
1: Yeah. Has she been on the court before?
3: No, she has not.
1: Ooh, dark horse. I like it.
3: All brand new, and she's excited and nervous.
1: Yeah, no, of course. Is she in a relationship? Does she have a boyfriend there?
3: Yeah, kind of.
1: Yeah, sometimes yes. A lot of schools, the kids for homecoming king and queen, a lot of them kind of lean towards people that are in boyfriend-girlfriend relationships, I've seen, instead of picking two people rando, you know what I mean? Mm. Which can be totally unfair, whatever you want.
3: But he's not running.
1: Oh, he's not running?
3: No.
1: All right, you got to put some money into this.
3: Right?
1: You're going to start bribing some kids.
4: At her school, is it a nomination process? Like, does the class nominate them or do you submit yourself?
3: Yes. No, they have to be nominated. She's been campaigning. She has these cute videos on Instagram. She's really gone all out.
4: I love this.
3: The videos are so cute. She's doing such a good job. I'm so proud of her for getting out of her comfort zone and putting herself out there.
1: Yeah, no, listen, no matter what happens, there's a great win right there, putting herself out there and going for something, you know? That'll help her in college.
3: Exactly. That's the next step. We're dealing with that, too.
1: You got that Common App ready to go?
3: Oh, God. That's among others, yes.
1: Yeah, you're fired up, ready to go. Where is she going to apply? What's she looking at?
3: She's looking at mainly in California because she's been doing dual enrollment since the summer of eighth grade. So she has almost all of her college credits for an AA.
4: Gosh.
1: Wow.
4: Nice. Very cool.
3: So, yeah, but there's a few, the list is getting longer.
1: It does. Kids apply for a bunch. I mean, they say now kids are applying 10 to 15 schools on average.
3: I know. It's wild.
1: That gets expensive.
3: It's wild,
1: but some of those schools don't have application fees. So that helps out a little bit.
3: Right.
1: Do you guys have required SAT schools?
3: No, but she's already taken them. But I think the ones that she's applying to, it's really kind of it doesn't matter at this point.
1: You can put it in if you want to or not. It depends on what the grade is, right?
3: Exactly.
1: Yeah, there were some schools that Colin applied to, and they were like very, very intellectual schools. And I checked the average SAT, ACT, and I'm like, yeah, don't put yours down. I don't feel like doing it. It's just not the right thing.
3: Maybe I can, though.
1: Just write a good essay. Well, Jim, good luck to you. Let us know how it works out, okay?
3: I will. Thank you guys so much. I appreciate you putting us on today. Thank you very much.
1: You tell her we said hello.
3: I will. Thanks, guys. Have a great day.
1: You too. Bye-bye.
4: I was devastated when I didn't make homecoming court, when I wasn't nominated. My best friend, Jen, was, and then two of my closest friends, Amy and Emily, they were all nominated as princesses, and I thought my world was ending. Was such a big deal.
1: Like, I'm trying to remember senior year for Colin, because he was a prince one year. But then senior year, was there a court as well? People that were nominated?
4: Ours were only senior year.
2: Same with us.
1: Oh, really?
2: Only seniors.
1: Yeah. Oh, okay. They did it every year at his school.
4: Oh.
1: They had a homecoming king and queen, then they had the princes and princesses.
4: Oh, okay.
1: Huh. Right.
4: Yeah.
1: Bri ever in the running for that
5: stuff? No. Yeah. I was not even close to being in that group.
1: Yeah, neither was I.
4: They came into our classroom with like a dozen roses to give to the princess that was being nominated. Aww. And so they walk through the door. They're walking towards me. I remember it was AP Bio and they're walking in and I thought for sure, I'm like, oh my gosh.
1: You stood up?
4: Oh my God. I didn't stand up.
1: You thought I was coming to you.
4: But I was sitting right next to Jen, who is just my best friend.
1: Jen Teb. Now Jen Bronson.
4: I know.
1: Oh my gosh.
4: And they gave her the flowers. They put the sash on her, the little tiara. Yeah. And I was like, okay, they're going to come for me next. They're going to come for me. They never came.
1: No.
4: They never came.
1: There's a little girl sitting in a class called AP Bio.
4: Yeah.
1: Waiting on a rose, waiting once more for the guy to come through that door.
4: Mm-hmm.
1: I guess if you don't know that song, it doesn't sound very good.
4: I don't know.
2: It sounded good to me.
1: Oh, thanks very much.
2: Beautiful. Yeah.
1: What about me?
4: All this to say, for any seniors or anybody in high school who are hearing this and you don't get nominated for court, it may seem like a huge deal at the time, and it is. But just know there's bigger and better things for you out there once high school's done.
1: There you go.
4: Still convincing myself that it wasn't needed. It wasn't needed.
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The iHeart Radio Music Festival. Catch up on everything that went down. I wasn't there that weekend, so it was fun for me to watch it. And you might enjoy it yourself.

0: The Valley's Feel Good Station, Soft Rock 98.9. It's Valentine in the morning.
1: I know some people on social media don't like to just fully put their partner, if it's a new relationship, like on blast. It's called a soft launch, where you maybe show somebody's arm.

0: arm in a photo, or their hand when you're at dinner, or, you know, the back of their head or something like that. Well, Instagram listened, and there's now this feature on Instagram where you can blur your partner's face, you know, like on Cops when it's all pixelated.
1: Oh, yeah, I used to love that. Yeah, yeah.
0: It's like that. So you don't necessarily have to show. They are doing it for you. You can have your own soft launch with Instagram now.
1: Did you ever see that famous Cops episode? It aired like once and then they had to pull it. Where the guy, the editor apparently, because they would do Cops live sometimes too. The editor was drunk. And this is a true story. Editor's drunk. And you saw the guy running, but the blur didn't catch up to him.
2: Stop it.
1: So the blur was like running behind him. And then the blur caught up. No, if you look that up, it's a famous episode of Cops. I'm not kidding you.
0: They did it live?
1: Yeah, they would do Cops live sometimes.
0: And
1: it was tape delay. It's tape delayed by like a minute, so the guy had time to edit. But I guess the blur was missing. No. It was so good.
0: I don't believe you.
1: It's true.
0: No. I see, listen, I can tell now when you're making things up in your eyes.
1: I'm not making stuff up in my eyes or anything.
0: You are.
1: You can look that up. I will show that to you guys.
2: A live episode of Cops?
1: Yeah.
0: No.
2: No.
0: There's too many things that can go wrong with something like that.
1: That's why they stopped doing it. They just do it on Instagram now. People do it there instead. Some people carry their own blur. It's on a stick. You just hold it up to your face when
0: you
1: do something bad.
0: Well, we did talk to that one guy who was a blur person.
1: That's right.
0: A blur person. Is it Naked and Afraid?
1: He did. He blurred out guys.
0: Yeah, right. But that wasn't live.
1: No.
0: No.
1: But I'm sure he made a mistake a couple times. You do it for funsies. Kind of like Disney got accused of putting stuff in their movies at one point by people.
0: Those are there.
1: I'm not sure if you know what I'm talking about.
0: Oh.
1: But yes, whatever you're talking about is probably true. And then there's other allegations too. But maybe this guy from Naked and Afraid, he goes to give people a little thrill real quick. Like, oh, a little slow on the blur. You know, the guy moves to the left real quick and the blur just kind of, follows you. Whoa. Imagine if the blur was like a person and it had to like, oh, slow down. I'm running after you and trying to cover you. Stop moving. I'm the blur. It's my job to cover your little weenie.
0: Oh.
1: And then the blur goes, you don't need me. I'm going to send my infant blur over. He can cover this.
0: Oh, no.
1: Because it's like a much smaller blur.
3: That's upsetting.
1: What are you listening to?
3: My computer started going off. It's a new story about the FDA recalling cases of Gatorade. I'm so sorry.
2: Literally anything else.
3: No, that's not fair.
1: Wow.
3: I'm sorry. It was a...
1: Adam, are you ready to step in? Let's go. Adam's ready to step in. You guys know that Cops episode, reach out 3-1-4-3.
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0: 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It's Valentine in the morning.
1: We've got some texts coming in. You totally ignored it. None of you want to read it. And it's 100% correct. It says V as in me. V. V is right. There was only one time that Cops was broadcast live. I don't know if there was a blurred incident, but Google confirms there was an episode broadcast live. And I talked about how the guy in charge of the blur was trying to chase the suspect around, and the blur wasn't catching up with the suspect's face a couple times. It's very funny.
2: I didn't
1: believe it. Legendary incident.
2: But it looks like you were right.
3: I feel like he just got very lucky with that.
1: How do I get lucky?
3: I don't know
1: these things.
3: I don't know
1: these things, and you guys just doubt me.

0: It is Valentine in the morning, Soft Rock 98.9. Hi, Nivi. Good morning.
1: Hello. Good morning.
0: Good morning, Nivi. Good morning, Nivi. Is that your name, Nivi? It's a cool name. I haven't heard that before.
1: Thank you. Yeah.
0: Is it short for Nivea?
1: No.
0: Is it short for Nvidian?
1: No.
0: Excuse me, guys.
2: Is it just Nivi? Is
0: it? No, it might be short for Nivalicious.
1: I have been called many things, but that is not one of them.
0: Oh, well, you just cross your fingers and hope for that day when somebody whispers in your ear, Nivalicious. So, Nivi, what's going on?
1: That's so funny.
0: What are you calling in for today? What's up?
1: I was calling in regards to the fact that your team and your station and John Peake left you out of the experience.
3: We've moved on from that.
2: No, we haven't.
3: We've healed those wounds.
0: I'd like to let my friend Jill feel bad for you. Thank you, Nivi. Thank you. I'd let Jill speak to that because I think I went too hard on it yesterday. And it just wasn't a good look for me. I just looked jealous. I feel like
1: if I was in your shoes, I would be so hurt. And what's even sad is like I had an extra ticket up until Sunday night. And had I known, I would have invited you. You would have been at the top of my
0: list. Oh my God, you're a sweetheart. Yeah, it's just, you know, the weird part was, and again, I'll let Jill speak to this more intelligently than I can. Just everybody here knew my wife was out of town for a while here.
1: Yeah.
0: Everyone knew I was at home. You know, as I go over, I visit my mom at the memory care center and stuff, obviously. And I've had a tough time with that transition to Colin leaving and everything. It felt, and maybe I have no right to feel this way, it felt neglectful that I wasn't even asked. That's all.
2: Well, and that's the thing.
1: Even if you wouldn't have gone, at least you would have been asked. I think that at least would have, you know, felt good at least that they were thinking of you and wanting you to join.
0: But listen, I got to get over that. It's, you know, hey, I'm sure I've made mistakes before too. So.
2: But
0: what?
2: Everybody else was invited. Yeah. That's what hurts the most.
1: Yes.
2: It's because everybody else who's on the air.
0: Everybody hurts sometimes.
2: That's invited.
0: That's all I keep playing in my head. Everybody hurts.
2: It'd be one thing if it was just Brian and John.
0: Right.
2: Okay.
0: Hey, listen, Nivi. Maybe I'm not fun.
1: Oh, yeah.
0: Maybe this is a time to do self-examination. Maybe I think too highly of myself in the social circles. You know?
1: I disagree. I think it was a gigantic oversight, and I think John Peake needs to be on the air to answer for this.
0: No, it's not. I'm not going to do that. It's not fair to him. I'm not going to do that. But maybe it's not an oversight, because how could you? The name is on the show, Valentine in the Morning. I've been here for so long, you know? But maybe.
1: Well, you're the kid. I know.
0: My time has come.
1: Right.
0: You know? Maybe this is their gentle way of putting me out the pasture over the fence, you know? I don't know.
1: Oh, my God.
0: This could be...
1: I feel so hurt for you.
0: Do you know when you have a farm animal that you can't take care of anymore and you just leave that gate open and hope they wander onto somebody else's farm?
2: Oh, my God.
0: Maybe that's what this is. They've left the gate open for me to wander to another farm.
2: Oh, no.
0: You know? There's no silver alert when I'm gone.
2: No.
3: Oh, my God.
0: That could be it. I don't know, Nivi.
1: Oh, no. Listen, that's horrible. That's not acceptable. And shame on them for doing that. That's messed up.
0: No, it's fine. I'm okay.
2: I think we can't be mad at Brian and John.
3: Thank God.
2: Because, I mean, we all would have said
0: yes. I'm glad they went. But sometimes in life, when you see something, you say something. Sometimes just mention to the boss, like, oh, did anybody invite Val? Or is he coming? Or we're just short on tickets. We can't invite him. I understand. So... let's get Lisa's boyfriend, Eric, to come. That sounds like a good idea.
2: No, Eric wasn't there. I know that.
0: Well, we checked. He was.
1: But I think it's important that you let people know that your feelings were hurt, which I think is very valid.
0: Yeah, I agree. But
1: I think it's
0: too much, so I got to get over it. It's annoying. I get it. Nobody wants to hear a crybaby. You know what I mean?
2: This will be the last time we mention
0: this. This is it. Well, we're done with it. Nobody wants a crybaby.
1: You're not being a crybaby. I think it was a giant oversight when you look at everybody else that was invited.
0: You're very nice. So you can write any letter you want. I'm not telling you not to write letters. That's your business. I'll provide the stamps.
1: You can come to a concert anytime with me. We would love to have you.
0: You're a sweetheart. Thank you very much.
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0: 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It's Valentine in the morning.
1: Coming up next, a little dilemma John presents to us. If you're a frequent traveler or if you enjoy traveling with your spouse, John's saying this is a dilemma that you might need to be ready for if it comes your way, especially if your relationship is young. Coming up next in Valentine in the morning.

0: go. The Valley's Feel Good Station, Soft Rock 98.9. It's Valentine in the morning.
1: I think we should test some relationships right now.
0: Who's?
1: Yours? Anyone who's in a relationship. Because I'm curious if your guy would do this. There's this like online debate that started.
0: Okay.
1: And Val, I think if this happened to you, I'm curious to hear your answer.
0: Go ahead.
1: This girl went viral for telling a story on how she knew that her guy wasn't the one.
2: Okay.
1: And I'll actually just let her explain it.
3: There is one moment burned in my brain where I realized, like, I don't know if my ex is my person. We were boarding the flight and he had gotten upgraded to first class. I was thinking he was going to say to me, like, oh, let's switch tickets. He doesn't switch with me. I go to economy, which is where I'm used to. It's fine, but whatever. And he's in the first class. He gets like a beer. He makes friends with the person next to him and like keeps looking back at me like waving.
0: Yeah.
2: That's right.
0: That's not your guy. That's not your guy, lady. Move on.
1: So if you get upgraded, but only your seat is upgraded.
0: Dude, this happened to me.
1: Wait, it did?
0: This happened on a way back because I've flown American for so many years, right? I know some people love Delta. I haven't given Delta enough chances. And right now, if you're ranking like future airlines, Delta's very big right now. People really love Delta. United kind of might be the long-term plane. American's actually coming in at about third at that. So okay. They got to step up their game. But so I've had so many miles. I've just been kind of loyal to them. And I got upgraded. And I'm like, I can't do it, babe. She goes, no, just go. Just go. It's fine. I go, no, it's fine. I'm back here with you. We'll work through this thing together.
4: No, you go. If it was me that got upgraded, you want me to go, right?
0: Yeah, I have no doubt that I might have picked wrong in that respect.
1: Right.
0: She picked right, my wife. But she totally would go up front. She would have no,
4: I'll go up there. You know, my body's been sore from doing stuff. You know, so I'll go up there fine.
0: But I got upgraded and I just said, no, give it to somebody else. They called me on the little phone.
2: Because
0: they call you like last minute. So I'm like back there deep in the American plane. And a phone call. Hello, sir. This is American. Your system-wide upgrade's cleared if you'd like to come to the front. I'm like, no, it's just one spot. Yeah, it's just one spot. Sorry, just one spot. Well, I'm going to stay back here with my wife. Give it to the next person on the list.
2: That's nice.
0: Next person on the list gets it. Guess who was next on the list?
2: Leilani.
0: Her.
1: Bye.
0: See ya.
1: See you later.
0: I just get a phone call. No, I'm not kidding you. We're sitting there like I hang up the phone. I gave it to whoever's next on the list. Oh, okay.
4: Ring.
0: Oh, hello. Oh, I did? Oh, that's so strange. My husband had just said he had got a call. But I'm next? Okay, thank you. Bye.
2: And she took it?
0: No, she didn't take it.
1: Oh.
0: Because she was feeling so guilty at that point.
1: That's tough.
5: You sacrificed yourself.
0: And then, everybody else was hearing it around there as well, you know?
2: Sure.
1: Of course.
0: Then you'd hear another phone ring somewhere else on the plane. Hello? Oh, and I'll take it and leave my family behind.
2: Yeah. If
0: would you do it?
2: No.
0: No?
2: I wouldn't take it. I would offer it to Jeff
0: miserable
2: and genuinely
0: together, right?
2: Mean it. That's the thing. Let's be miserable together
0: back there.
2: Let's
0: be miserable together in the back of the bus.
2: If it was something where you couldn't move it to the next person, it was just going to be wasted and like that's that. I would honestly tell Jeff, go do it.
0: If this was across the pond, a direct flight
1: like
0: from LA to like Paris or something like that, I would then say one of us needs to take it.
1: You have to.
0: One of us needs to take it then. And then we'll try and do the old middle of the night switcheroony, which by the way, people don't do.
2: It can't work.
0: Yeah,
2: their eyes are on you at all times.
1: Are they really?
0: Flight attendants?
2: Yes.
0: I mean, you can do that. You can do whatever you want.
2: You cannot
0: switch
2: seats.
0: To when you're in first class and whatever you want.
2: One's in the back and one's in the front. No,
0: totally,
2: they wouldn't.
0: Yeah, you can do that.
2: What?
0: You would do that. Yeah, if it's your person.
1: How would they care? It doesn't make any difference to them. They're not losing any money.
5: But
2: really?
5: You can't go from the cheap seats past that little curtain.
0: Yeah, you can. If you're first class, you can do that.
5: Well, you know, if you're first class.
0: They can't come to you,
5: maybe. You can't sneak Leilani.
0: No, you could do it. You could do it. Yeah. Dude, I've been on long-haul flights where guys would sneak up and just climb into an empty seat if nobody was in it.
2: They'd try that out.
0: Oh, I know. You paid for your ticket.
2: Yes.
0: You see this empty seat and somebody sneaks in it because it wasn't full or something like that.
1: Wow.
0: Or two people snuggling up next to you. What are you doing? Yeah.
1: In my world, there is no case where neither of us take the seat. There is no case.
0: Oh, so even on that short-haul flight,
1: even on the short flight, this is first class we're talking about. I'm making my girlfriend sit up there.
0: Wow.
1: I'm like, we have to experience this.
0: Right.
1: Even if it's just you.
0: Yeah, the experience thing, even if it's just you, that's really sweet. But I don't know if you would take and leave her behind.
1: No.
0: Yeah,
1: no,
0: so there is a way.
1: That would be my life. Thank you.
0: Yeah, so there's a way that somebody's not taking her. Maybe she's taking it.
1: She's taking it.
0: Right, but you also, it's great to be the martyr. I love being the martyr. Oh my God, right?
2: You feel like she owes you after that.
0: Yeah, the world owes you. And I made sure, no, I'm not taking that first class seat. It won't be me that's going up there. Hello, other plane members. You know, you just tell everybody.
2: Yeah.
1: Yeah.
0: Brett, what about you?
5: I mean, you're talking to a guy that left his wife to go into the VIP suite at Bruno Mars.
2: Oh, and right.
5: Was happy to leave her behind. So I...
0: God, you'd never make it in the Corps. You'd never make the Marine Corps. The whole no man left behind. You're like, I'm leaving everybody behind. You're all left behind. Yeah, I guess it's when he did that while you're dating, though. That's a big red flag. Especially the beers and the guys waving at you.
2: Yeah. Right.
0: How's it going back there? You having a good time?
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0: 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Jill's got the entertainment headlines.
1: Warner Brothers and DC Studios have temporarily paused production on The Batman Part 2. Again, this time, director Matt Reeves is handling a personal family matter, and they said Matt has the full support of DC Studios, and we look forward to continuing the journey soon. The sequel has already been delayed a couple different times. It's already moved from October of this year to October of next year, then again to February of 2028, so this is the latest pause. And then if you watch John Oliver, you may know this saga. So he purchased Russell Crowe's jockstrap from the movie Cinderella Man. And he paid $10,000 for it at an auction. This was years ago. Well, now somebody else bought it during another auction. It was then donated by John Oliver to Alaska's Last Blockbuster Video. It's kind of been going back and forth, and it's just been this long thing on Last Week Tonight. Well, then they revealed on Sunday's episode that John Oliver bought it again, and he can't wait to see where it's going to go next. So it's just kind of been transferring.
0: A jockstrap.
1: Yeah, different auctions, and Russell Crowe's jockstrap from Cinderella Man.

0: It is Valentine in the Morning, Soft Rock 98.9. Coming up later on this hour, we'd like to hear from kids. Can you do an impression of something annoying your parents say? So we're basically asking kids, can you do the impression of, you know, mom or dad and how they're always telling you this or telling you that, how annoying it is? So to kick us off, Brian talked to his kids. He's got three. Mike is the oldest. He didn't play along here. He's a saint, real gent.
1: He couldn't think of anything annoying. I swear. I asked him. He said, you know what?
0: Firstborn kid.
1: You're not annoying. Better.
0: You're not annoying, he's Dad. Can I have the car keys, please? You're 11. But Maddox and Amaya, the middle child and the youngest girl, oh, they were ready to go. They had some annoying stuff. Let's listen into their impression of something annoying that their daddy says.
2: No, Maddox, you have to finish your homework before you go on any devices.
0: No, Maddox, you have to finish your homework before you go on any dumb bike trips. I think that's what he said.
1: You're a little off.
0: Well, let's hear it one more time. And I wanted to hear, yeah, Maddox. I was looking for more of the funny voice, but let's hear it.
2: No, Maddox, you have to finish your homework before you go on any devices.
3: Oh, I get it. I hear it.
0: No, Maddox, you have to finish your homework before you go on any dumb biceps.
1: Jill, you want to tell them?
3: Any devices.
4: Thank you.
0: Yeah, on any devices.
1: That's the rule.
0: Okay,
1: that's
0: finish your homework out. Before you go on any devices. Mm-hmm. As you're holding a phone in front of the child to record something.
1: Sir.
0: Here was Amaya, the young girl.
5: Stop it, Amaya. Do not. Drink coffee.
3: Aww,
1: oh my God. Wait. She drinks coffee?
3: She's trying to
1: not
3: do that?
1: Not sanctioned. She will take our coffee when we're not looking.
0: And drink it?
1: And drink it.
3: Oh no.
1: I
0: so
1: know.
0: This really should be like,
3: no. Stop it, Amaya.
5: Stop it, Amaya. Do not drink coffee.
0: Well, I mean, she did sound a little bit like, stop it, Amaya. Do not drink coffee.
1: Next time she reads something for the show, I'll have
0: Well, I'm saying either you need to drink that coffee and she's doing a great impression of you, or perhaps that she needs to have that coffee because the kid's a little like, hey, man, I'm tired right now. Did you record that like on a gramophone or something? Or some
1: I used
0: old...
1: my iPhone.
0: Really?
1: Yeah, man.
0: Was it in your pants at the time?
1: Well, that's
0: it
1: weird.
0: It sounded so muffled and old. I thought it was like some old Thomas Edison device you found. I don't know. Didn't it sound like that? Am I the only one that thought this sounded like old? Come on, listen to this again. Here it is.
5: Stop it, Amaya. Do not drink coffee.
4: Yeah, it kind of is giving pants. Like a 50s little, broadcast.
0: Isn't it? Thank muffled. You, John. Yeah, 50s broadcast.
4: Yeah.
1: All right. I don't know what you want me to say.
0: I would have you say this. What do you do for a living?
1: I don't think anyone else on Earth would notice that.
0: But
1: like
0: me?
1: We've cut the show.
0: Well,
1: that,
0: yeah, but now everybody's noticing. But the problem is that you're a broadcaster. Your job is to have good audio. That's what iHeart's known as.
1: Yeah.
4: I'll buy you a mini mic for Christmas.
1: Okay.
4: It's about
0: right?
4: Time,
0: yeah, the mini mics are so cute.
4: We should all have one.
3: Do you want to do an impression of them, Brian? And the annoying things they say?
1: Oh, annoying coworkers is a fun topic, too.
5: Stop it, Amaya. Do not drink coffee.
0: All right. So, coming up later on this
1: What's
0: hour.
1: The topic?
0: We want to hear. I got a topic over
1: no
0: here.
1: No one knows.
6: We want to hear from kids. Can you do an impression of something annoying your parents do? Text it at 31043. Thank you.
0: It is a battle of the sexes. Representing the man, his name is Adrian. Works as a caregiver and enjoys watching football. Adrian, what's up, bro? Okay, Brian, what do we got there?
1: Can't blame me for that. That's not my fault.
0: Adrian, one more time. You doing all right, buddy?
7: Yes, hello, morning.
0: Hello, morning. Okay.
3: Representing the ladies, her name is Myra. She's a kindergarten teacher and enjoys binging shows on Netflix. Let's hear it for Myra.
0: What's up, Myra?
8: Good morning, everyone.
0: Good morning, Myra. Thanks for being here. I'm going to ask you a few questions, and Adrian, Jill's going to be asking you the questions. Best out of three wins. If we're still tied at the end of regulation, we go to a not-so-tough tiebreaker question. To start with the ladies. What is the name of Mario's brother in Super Mario Brothers?
8: Luigi
0: is a character.
3: Adrian, Emilio Estevez plays hockey coach Gordon Bombay in what Disney franchise?
7: The Mighty Ducks.
0: Try it again.
7: The Mighty Ducks.
0: Right, your phone's doing the Brian, man. Current score is 1-1. What color is sage, Maria?
8: Green.
0: That is correct. It's funny, poking fun at Brian. When I looked down at what color is sage, in my mind I read, what color is rage?
3: Uh-oh. Uh-oh. Adrian, what color is indigo?
7: Purple.
3: Yes, purple or blue?
0: What is the name of the brightly colored van in the show Scooby-Doo?
8: Scooby-Doo, something machine. Oh, my gosh.
0: Scooby-Doo!
8: Darn.
0: It's the mystery machine. No, Scoobs!
8: Mystery
0: Scoobs!
8: Machine.
0: You missed it, Scoobs! Sharky?
3: And Adrian?
0: Oh, my God, that was amazing.
3: I don't know it well enough to know if that was amazing.
0: You knew it well enough to put it in as a question.
3: That wasn't me.
4: Oh, that was me, John. Brother.
0: Oh, thank you, brother.
4: And it was spot on.
0: My man, you look at that. What is up, my brother over there?
3: Oh my gosh, Adrian. MGK is a rapper and singer. What do the initials MGK stand for?
7: Machine Gun Kelly.
3: Yes, that's right.
0: Guys win. Nice job, dude. Battle of the Sexes Championship Certificate. You got it. Post it on social. Use the hashtag Valentine the Morning. Share that with pride. Congrats, dude.
7: Thank you. Thank you.
0: You're welcome. Myra, as you exit the stage, this moment is entirely yours. You take it away.
8: Thank you for letting me play. It was tons of fun. Exciting, you know, high adrenaline.
0: Right.
8: And my son won't let me get off the phone unless I ask to be on the Christmas card list.
0: The Valentine in the Morning Family Christmas Card List. We'll get you on it so you can get off the phone, okay?
8: Thank you.
0: Tell your son we said hello. How old is he?
8: Moises, he's 10. He wants to say hi.
0: Oh, okay. Moises. Hey, dude.
9: Hi.
0: What's
9: hi.
0: Up, bro?
9: What's up?
0: What's up? 6'7". That seemed to work.
8: Oh, that's so old.
0: Okay, listen, Myra. Okay, you know, I'm just trying to connect with your kid here. He's in the back seat, he's far away, needed to laugh. Well, you guys hang tight. We'll get you on that Christmas card list. Hang on.
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It is Valentine in the morning, Soft Rock 98.9. Coming up, we'd like to hear from some kids. Can you do an impression of your annoying parents? Brian had his kid do an impression of their annoying parent, and they picked him. You picking mom or dad? Who are you picking? Text in 31043 if you can do that impression.

0: The Valley's Feel Good Station, Soft Rock 98.9. It's Valentine in the morning. Kaylee, good morning. How are you doing today, Kaylee?
1: Good.
0: Awesome. Can you do an impression of your mom or dad? Let's hear it nice and loud.
1: Okay. So every single Friday that my dad drops me off at school, he always gets out of the car and screams, "Kaylee, have fun, make good choices."
0: Love him. Kaylee, that's the best. You're going to miss that someday. No. That's amazing he's doing that. Kaylee? Huh? Kaylee, that's amazing.
1: It's
0: yeah. 1, 2, 3. Kaylee, make good choices! No. There you go, Kaylee. Have a great day, guys. Thanks for calling in.
1: You're welcome.
0: Bye.
1: Thank you. Bye.
0: I think that was wonderful. Brian, what's wrong with my phone?
2: Oh, God.
3: Oh, no.
0: There we go. No, it's not working. There we go. Grace, sorry. Couldn't get to you. The phone wasn't working. How old are you?
4: I'm 18.
0: 18. All right. Going to do an impression of your parent. Which one, mom or dad?
4: Mom and dad.
0: Okay. Ooh. The stage is all yours. Do that impression of them. Go right ahead.
4: Proper preparation prevents poor performance.
0: Proper preparation prevents poor performance. What a bunch of peas.
3: Yeah.
4: Oh my gosh. It's since I was 7 years old, and it's trickled down to my sisters who are 8 and 7, and they said the same thing as I was dropping them off to school.
0: No. Oh my gosh. Proper preparation prevents poor performance.
4: Every time.
0: Well, you know,
4: it's
0: luck.
4: So annoying.
0: Luck is the residue of design.
3: Oh.
4: Oh. That's very good, actually. I should tell my dad that, maybe.
0: Try something different.
3: A little easier to say.
0: Kaylee! Luck is the residue of design! What a great name, too. Is that your name, Race?
4: Yes, it is. And I also run track, so it's...
0: Stop it. Oh,
3: wow.
0: My
3: That's
0: gosh.
3: That's cool.
0: Is that your first name, Race?
4: That is my first name.
0: Is your last name anything that has to do with speed or anything cool like that?
4: Oh. No, it's not. But it's been fun when running, and you know they always tell me what a wonderful name for running.
0: Yeah. Right. Oh, that's
3: so
0: fantastic.
3: Cool.
0: Very cool. Well, Race, you call anytime. What a pleasure to chat with you. Have a great day. Okay.
4: Thank you. You too.
0: Okay.
4: Bye.
0: Thanks. Bye. Text in 31043. Could you, before you get to school, do an impression of your annoying parents?
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0: 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It's Valentine in the morning. My kid getting in from college tomorrow, bringing his college roommate too.
1: How fun!
0: Tomorrow. Seb's coming, bro. Nice.
2: Okay, that didn't seem too long.
0: What?
2: That wasn't bad.
0: Like what? What do you mean?
1: It was like a
2: month. Left? Yeah.
0: He left in August, mid-August.
2: Oh, wow. Time flies.
0: It does.
2: Yeah.
0: It does. Hmm. Yeah. Yeah. So, and I've seen him a few times since then, obviously.
2: Maybe that's what I'm thinking of.
0: Yeah. Do we have Monday off?
2: No.
0: Indigenous Peoples Columbus Day?
1: We never get that off, I don't think.
0: This company. Ever since 1492, we'll be getting the shaft on that Monday.
1: Amen, bro.
2: We should take it off since Colin's in town.
0: Oh, he leaves on Sunday.
2: Dang it.
0: All right, kids, can you do an impression of something annoying your parents say? Text in at 31043.
2: This text says, Zachary, where are you? I'm mad at you. Bring me my car back now. And while you're at it, bring me some ice cream.
0: Bring me my car back now. While you're at it, bring me some ice cream.
2: Yeah.
0: Okay. I like this voice, but let's mix it up. Try different annoying kid voices.
2: Okay.
0: Just go with who you are because you are a trained thespian.
2: Okay.
0: You are an actress.
2: Oh, God. This text says, my dad will say, were you born in a barn? Every single time I leave a door open. And then this text.
0: That's a good one, dude.
2: Oh, no.
0: The born in a barn is something that we've all said, though. Is, you know,
1: such a dad thing.
0: Right. And leaving the lights on.
1: Yep.
0: You get the lights on all over the house.
1: I mean, the electricity bills lately.
0: My God.
1: Guys.
0: What are we, landing jets over here? It looks like a runway with all these lights turned on. Good God.
2: And then this text says, whenever I ask my dad for money, he will always tell me, money doesn't grow on trees. Whenever I ask for literally anything.
0: Yeah, these are just like the standard phrases like mom and dad use, though. We want to have more than that, more personalized.
2: Oh, yeah.
0: Money doesn't grow on trees is something that every father, and probably mom too, has been saying for years.
2: Yeah. Text us, 31043.
1: My mom's was always, I'm not asking you again.
0: Do it in your mom's voice, dude. Come on.
1: I don't know if I could.
0: You have to do it in your mom's voice.
1: I'm not asking you again. Sounds nice. She sounds friendly.
2: Kind of sounds like you.
1: What? Don't say that.
0: It does sound
1: don't
0: like you. Are
1: that.
0: You your mom?
1: No.
0: Are you doing your mom's voice this whole time?
1: That's not allowed.
0: Wow.
1: And then she would always ask again anyway, so it was always a lie.
0: Transformation's begun.
1: I know.
0: Text in 31043. You can't hurry love, Phil Collins.

0: The Valley's feel-good station, Soft Rock 98.9. It's Valentine in the morning. Katie, Izzy, been on hold. Hey, Katie. Hey, Izzy.
1: Good morning.
2: Hi.
0: Hey, Izzy, you're 12, right?
2: Yeah.
0: All right, let's do that impression of your mom. Go right ahead.
2: Oh, my God. I'm Katie. I always want you guys to clean. Come on, I'm always stressed, guys. You guys never help me go around the cows.
0: Yes, come on, help, guys. You don't do your part. I'm Katie. Is your room messy, Izzy?
2: No, she says it is, though.
0: Man, old people, they losing their vision, you know what I'm saying?
2: No, she really is old.
0: Izzy, just so I can kind of figure out like what old is in your mind, do you know how old your mom is? How old?
2: She's like 35.
3: Oh, my God.
0: Oh, my God.
4: Careful there.
5: Let's
4: be careful.
5: Oh, no.
4: Let's be real careful.
0: 6'7". Oh, God, Izzy, that's something else. That's something else. You'd be burying me based on your math. Katie, how you feeling, love?
2: I'm good, you know. She's pretty on point with that one, but I'm good.
0: Okay, you sound super young, Katie. How old are you?
2: I am 35.
0: Oh, God. So you sound young, but now, according to Izzy...
2: Oh, I'm a dinosaur compared to Izzy.
0: Yeah, time to start collecting that Social Security.
2: I already got my AARP card. I'm ready.
0: No, that starts at 50.
3: Is what they tell you anyway.
0: I mean, yeah, that's what I hear.
3: We'll find out when
0: I don't
3: get
0: know.
3: There,
0: yeah. When I get there, I'll find out. I'll let you guys know. I'll write you a note
2: for
0: the future.
2: You get to go to the senior home. You get to play bingo. People cook for you.
0: What?
2: They take you to the store. You don't have to drive. When you go to the senior homes, like to the...
0: I'm not going to a senior home. This is about you, Katie.
2: Yeah, I would be down to go.
0: I go and sing karaoke there. I'm not checked in. Oh, dear God. Actually, yesterday... Oh,
5: were
0: my
5: you
0: God.
5: Mistaken for a resident again?
0: Yes.
5: Oh, no.
0: I was sick because I got some new residents in memory care. So I'm back there sitting next to my mom and I'm on my phone not paying attention. I've got my mom's like key around my hand that opens up her door, right? And it's around my wrist. And a new worker comes up and starts to walk over to me. She goes, oh my gosh, I'm so sorry. And I go, what? She says, I thought you were John. I was going to check and see if you needed to use the restroom.
5: Oh.
0: What?
5: Oh no.
2: Valentine, how old are you?
0: Izzy? Well, thank you two for calling in. Have an amazing day. Veronica, good morning. How are you today?
6: Good morning. I'm doing well. And you guys?
0: We're doing good. Who's in the car with you right now, Veronica?
6: That would be my son, Abraham.
0: Abraham!
5: Hi, Abraham.
0: What's up, Abraham?
7: Hello.
0: What's up, bro? So you're 8 years old. You can do an impression of your mom and annoying stuff that she says. Go right ahead. Do it up.
7: Men, can you take out the trash?
0: Does she call you Nut Man? Can you take out the trash?
7: Bam-bam.
0: Bam-bam?
7: Bam-bam.
0: Oh, bam-bam. Gotcha. I was like, why is she calling you Nut Man? Hey, Nut Man, take out the trash. Yeah, you get that a lot, do you, Bam-bam? Take out the trash?
7: Yeah.
0: Well, I mean, you're 8, though. It's like, you can only lift so much, though. I hope it's not, like, these big bags she's making you take out.
6: No, they're not big.
0: Look at you, Ron. No, they're not big. Don't report me to CPS. What are you doing? Don't say this on the air.
5: Does Abraham have any other chores, things that he's in charge of?
6: One of his other chores, because we have, like, solar lights that we put out. And I'm like, okay, in the mornings, make sure you put them out, so I could get charged. No, he forgets.
0: What, solar lights? You have to put them outside to charge? Where do you use these lights? Are they landscape or are they inside your house?
6: Well, we put them inside because the mom's elderly. She likes to leave the hallway light on.
0: Uh-huh.
6: And to save some energy, we put the solar lights in.
0: Oh, my God, dude.
5: Smart.
0: So wait a minute. So you're charging them outside during the day, then bringing them back in for nighttime?
6: Uh-huh.
5: That's brilliant.
0: That's insane. Yeah. I mean, are they like LEDs? They can't be costing you that much money, but I mean, you are looking to save every penny you got there, Veronica.
6: Yeah, you have to.
0: Yeah, no, I know times are tough, but I didn't know they're that tough. Good for you. Bam, bam, get those lights out there, bro.
7: Okay.
0: All right, bam, bam in the house.
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1: We're going into Camucci's court.
2: Yeah, and we have someone who just got in trouble over a bachelorette party. Did something a little risque. But I wouldn't necessarily classify this as risque.
1: Okay.
2: But the bachelor or the wife, the soon-to-be wife, is having a big problem with this.
0: Wait, what? So it's a bachelorette party. So she did it?
2: She did it.
0: She did it. Mm-hmm. And she's having a problem with what she did?
2: Well,
0: the response from the bachelor.
2: Exactly. She's having a problem with the response from the bachelor.
1: Uh-oh.
2: And this is something Jill does often.
1: Often?
3: Oh, I know what it is.
0: Yeah. Holy cow.
1: Sleep?
0: I don't think Jeff knew about this.
1: Mm-hmm.
0: All right, so that's coming up at Camucci's Court. But right now, it is the battle of the sexes. Reps in the men. His name is David. He works as a principal and enjoys going to the park with his kids. What's up, David?
4: Hey, good morning, guys. How are you guys doing?
0: Doing good.
1: Representing the ladies, her name is MJ. She works as an associate underwriter and enjoys going to concerts. Let's hear it for MJ.
0: What's up, MJ?
5: Hey, good morning, everyone.
0: Good morning. So here's how it works, MJ. I'm going to ask you a few questions. David, Jill's going to ask you the questions. Best out of three wins. If we're still tied, the end of regulation, we go to a not-so-tough tiebreaker question. Let us start with the ladies. What city was Starbucks founded in?
5: Seattle.
0: That's correct.
1: David, what female figure is in the Starbucks logo?
4: Beyonce? I don't know.
1: Oh, no. That'd be cute. It's a siren or a mermaid.
0: Curvy cup.
4: Oh, got it.
0: I'll be there for that drop. Okay. Current score is 1-0, ladies. In Greek mythology, who is the god of the underworld?
5: I don't know.
0: No. The ferryman was waiting for you to cross that river Styx with two coins for your eyes. The world of Hades. Hades. Oh.
1: David, Go the Distance, A Star is Born, and Zero to Hero are songs from what?
4: Hercules!
1: Whoa! Yeah! That's right! One of the best Disney movies ever made.
0: Current score is 1-1. The Hoover Dam was built on the border of two U.S. states. Can you name one of those U.S. states?
5: Nevada?
0: Nevada's correct. Arizona, Nevada. On the citizenship test, they ask you to name two, but here, we'll just say one.
2: Okay.
5: Arizona.
1: And David, you can tie it with this one. Four Corners is a landmark that connects the corners of four states: Colorado, Utah, New Mexico, and what other state?
4: Nevada.
0: Oh, God.
1: Arizona.
0: I feel like his is harder there, but okay.
1: Ladies win. MJ, you won a Battle of the Sexes championship certificate. Post it on social. Use the hashtag Valentine the Morning and share it with pride.
5: Awesome. Thank you so much.
0: Nice job. Well, listen, as you exit the stage, David, this moment is entirely yours. You take it away.
4: Guys, thank you guys so much for everything in the morning. We listen to your show all the time. Good job, guys. Thank you.
0: Thank you, brother. Appreciate that.
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0: 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Kimmuchi's Court is coming up next.
1: Alexandria did something at her bachelorette party that her fiancé is now very upset about. Uh-huh. Let's find out if she went too far. Maybe she's a jerk.
0: Okay.

0: Soft Rock 98.9. It's Valentine in the morning. Let's launch into Camucci's Court.
1: All right, Alexandra is on trial with us today. She said, guys, I had to bring this to you. My fiance and I just had our bachelor and bachelorette trips on the same weekend. He went to Palm Springs with his friends. They played golf. They went out to dinner, had a pretty chill weekend. I went to Vegas with my girlfriends. Now, before the trips, we kind of talked about boundaries. I always made it clear that I wouldn't be comfortable with him going to a gentleman's club or anything, and he agreed, and he didn't go to one. Well, one night in Vegas, my friends surprised me with tickets to Thunder from Down Under. I went. I had so much fun. Honestly, didn't think that was a big deal. It felt like a cheesy Vegas show more than like any other kind of weird club. My fiance found out afterwards and got really upset. He says it's kind of hypocritical that I've always said those clubs are a boundary for me, but if he went to watch anything near that, it would be an issue. I told him I don't think they're the same thing. I know Jill's been to a few of these.
2: Can you help
1: convince me that it's different? Am I a jerk for going to Thunder from Down Under for my bachelorette party?
2: Okay, so I've never been to a gentleman's club. I've never been to one.
0: Anybody
2: ever.
0: In here? Anybody ever? I don't know any guys. Yeah. Anybody ever been?
2: Yeah.
0: You've been?
3: I've been a few times.
0: Oh, really? Okay.
3: I was a guest at a bachelor party. I did not want to be rude.
0: Oh, okay.
3: So
0: I've
3: attended.
0: Went to a Hooters parking lot one time.
3: I remember Bon Jovi.
0: I've never gone to anything. I'm not even allowed to drive past the Tilted Kilt.
2: So I have an idea of what that could be
0: from TV,
2: there.
0: Probably, right?
2: Of course, yeah.
0: Right.
2: Yeah.
0: From shows.
2: And I feel, this is just my opinion.
0: Oh, it's not a good one.
2: I feel like Thunder from Down Under is a cheesy Vegas show. I don't find it sexy, to be completely honest.
0: Okay.
2: I've been to about 5 shows.
0: But I've been to 5 shows.
2: I've been to 5.
0: Sexy. What?
2: No, because
0: what?
2: For bachelorette parties, we had a friend that was in the show for
0: naked
2: years.
0: Naked men dancing around. They're not naked.
2: They're not naked.
0: I hadn't finished that. Wearing tight, tight little bikini briefs.
2: They're in briefs.
3: Do you see
2: their
3: booties?
2: Yeah. You see some cheeks. Booties. Some cheeks, but not like full cheek. Like not full.
0: Listen. We have seen stuff sent to us on the internet by people that are willing to be honest about this.
2: Yes, you claim that, but I've been there. Like, I've been
0: with
2: my
0: times,
2: own
0: I
2: eyes.
0: Know. That's also something else.
2: But
0: times.
2: What I will say about this is they clearly had boundaries. They had boundaries in place. He was uncomfortable with himself, you know, kind of going there. So they chose the golf route, which I respect.
0: Mm-hmm.
2: But she was also surprised. It wasn't like she went out like with intention to go there, like her friend surprised her with it. I would feel bad, and I wouldn't necessarily go if I knew that my
0: fiance... So you're
2: saying
0: she's a jerk for going? Sounds like that's what you're saying.
2: They're not the same. They're not the same.
0: But you haven't been to the other one 5 times.
2: No, I haven't.
0: So you don't know.
2: But are you full? Like, are they full?
3: It depends.
0: Brian.
3: Well, you can go to
0: They have little... Okay. Things they wear
3: sometimes.
0: On their bottoms too?
3: Yeah.
0: Do they?
1: Does that matter though? If it was one where they were clothed and you were uncomfortable with that, like, does that matter?
0: Yeah, good point, John.
2: Well, if she was uncomfortable with it?
1: Yeah.
2: It would matter.
0: Did this lady go with you? Is that on one of your trips, maybe?
2: No, not that I know of.
0: Oh, you're there 5 times.
2: I feel bad for him. I feel bad for him because he didn't want that. So.
0: See, this is the excuse that many, I mean, I will say this, I think more bad stuff could probably happen at the man's place versus the lady's place. And I based that on having watched Sopranos. Some more bad stuff could happen there than at Thunder from Down Under. I feel like Thunder from Down Under, they will come out. They will jump on you. They will do body movements with you
2: the
0: bride.
2: They will bring you up, but they will ask if you're okay with it. Like, they will bring people up on
0: stage.
2: Yeah,
0: have you sign like a document or something like that?
2: No, I don't know about that. But I have seen women say no, thank you.
0: Are you okay with this?
2: They've come around to me.
0: Seacrest, look at that.
2: They once came around to me and I was like this. I was like, no, because I didn't want to go up there. That would have made me uncomfortable.
0: Okay.
2: I'm totally fine sitting in the audience watching the dance moves.
0: Right, you're very fine. 5 times. 5 times. I've been in that audience watching the dance moves.
2: But yeah, I mean, you have to respect your partner's boundaries.
0: Okay.
2: You have to.
0: John, what are you thinking?
1: I mean, yeah, you got to respect the boundaries. I do think he needs to grow up a little bit. It's really not that big of a deal. Come on, dude.
0: Have you been there?
1: Never been there.
0: Have you danced there?
1: No, but I have a friend who's trying out.
0: That's right.
2: Yeah.
0: We have a friend who works on our show that's trying out to be a dancer from Thunder from Down Under. Adam, who works on our show. The amount of waxing that man has done is out of control.
1: He's taking dance lessons right now.
0: I know.
1: So he can legitimately submit a submission tape.
0: Dude, he calls himself Mr. Slip and Slide. That's his stage name, Mr. Slip and Slide. Brian, your thoughts?
3: Agree with John. This is not that big of a deal. Lighten up, dude. It's just harmless fun.
2: Thank you. So you agree?
3: Yeah.
2: The show is
0: yeah, because he's
2: not...
0: been to many of these other places himself, so he doesn't want to get called out.
3: You and I are the same, Jill. That's what I'm saying.
0: You guys are dirty, dirty birds.
2: No, wait, what?
1: When they ask Brian to come on stage, he also says no. He just wants to watch. And that's fine.
3: To watch.
1: And that's fine.
0: I just have this 20 for funsies in my hand.
3: What about you?
0: I went one time or so.
2: With John Bon Jovi.
0: With John Bon Jovi. And God's honest truth, guys, we went for the music.
1: Oh, please.
0: The music and the buffet. That sound system was
1: banging. That's how you found out.
0: It was a banging sound system,
2: yeah. Honestly,
0: guys.
2: Anywhere.
0: What do you guys think? Should she, should he be mad that she went to Thunder from Down Under, but he wasn't allowed to go to whatever place they go to?
2: Well, was he allowed to if he wanted to?
1: They set boundaries.
0: They set boundaries. Both of them weren't going to do
1: it. Neither of them were okay with that.
0: So he did not go to Baby Dolls. He did not go to the Men's Club.
1: Nope.
0: He did not go to the Royal Cabaret.
1: He did not go to...
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0: The Valley's Feel Good Station, Soft Rock 98.9. It's Valentine in the morning. Now she's coming to our side.
1: I don't know if I'm necessarily coming to your side, but I'm understanding your point. Mm-hmm. I'm hearing your argument here and saying like, you have a point.
0: Thank you. I think you have a point too.
2: Like they do on the surface feel different, but I'm having a hard time proving it.
0: Mm-hmm. When you start breaking it down,
2: yeah,
0: right?
2: It's really difficult.
0: Yeah.
1: I
0: remember your face when Jeff Timmons got awfully close to you with his buddies.
1: That was Chippendales.
0: Yes. What's the difference?
1: I feel like Thunder is the most tamest, I would say. I've been to Chippendales once and it wasn't for me.
0: Oh.
1: And I've also been to Magic
0: Mike. Wait a minute. The chipmunk is out of the tree. Okay. And Magic Mike, you've been to that too?
1: Yeah.
0: How many shows have you been to?
1: I was single for all of these. Uh-huh. This was pre-Jeff. I haven't been since Jeff.
0: So Chippendales show, Magic Mike show,
1: Thunder
0: and Down Under show.
2: Do you feel like that's a boundary?
1: I would definitely talk to him about it first. And if he had a problem with it, I wouldn't go. I wouldn't even try and like defend it. Like, if he didn't want me going, I just wouldn't go.
2: Right.
0: Would you let him go to Magic Maggie?
1: If it was, like, a female version of Magic Mike, sure. Yeah. Sure.
0: And share bad habits. It is Valentine in the morning. Every time.

0: The Valley's Feel Good Station, Soft Rock 98.9. It's Valentine in the morning. Hey, good morning, Jacqueline. How are you doing today?
1: I'm good. How are you guys?
0: We're doing all right. So Camuchas Court, they had the agreement, no booby bars, no sausage bars. I don't know where I'm going.
2: And find the equivalent.
0: I had to find the equivalent. All's fair in love and war.
3: Yeah.
0: And so then she ends up going to Thunder from Down Under. He's upset about that. Does he have a right to be upset, or should he get over it?
1: He needs to get over it. They are very different things.
3: Thank you.
1: Thunder from Down Under, Chippendales. It's like a burlesque show. You know, it's entertainment. Like Jill said, there are lines, there are boundaries.
3: Yeah.
1: I have been to the other kind of clubs with both male and female dancers, and it is a very different vibe.
0: Professionally or as a visitor?
1: As a visitor. Okay. As an appreciator.
0: As an appreciator, see? Very appreciative. Yeah, and I'm sure there are very seedy, seedy places, of course, but I'm sure, you know, what about the not seedier places? Mm-hmm.
3: For the gentleman side of it?
0: Yeah, I guess. I don't know. Brian said he's been doing
1: a bunch. If there was really? Like a gentleman's equivalent of Chippendales, like, again, dancing far up on a stage, more just for, like, entertainment, but...
0: We've seen some video. Come on.
2: People send us, because Jill has made this claim for years, that Thunder, very tasteful, you're miles away. And then we saw guys, like, touching women touching men. These men were
1: wearing stuff.
0: Yeah. There was stuff going on. They were playing Humpty Dumpty on stage.
1: But I think you can choose to go there as just a viewer, and you can choose not to go up there. And like Jill said, even if they come up to you, you can like say, no, thank you. I think you're just...
0: John, go ahead. John just found some stuff.
1: Yes.
0: John found some stuff online. Go ahead, John. What do you see?
4: Just go to TikTok or whatever social media. Type in Thunder from Down Under. The second video, they grab some girl.
2: Oh, my.
4: And like she's sitting on him on his chair.
3: Yeah, so at the end of the show...
0: Sitting horse, ride a cowboy?
3: No, you can go and take a... Oh, so she's going that way. Okay, so So she's okay with that.
0: She looks very okay with that.
4: But that's the thing.
3: But you don't necessarily have to.
0: Well, first off, I don't think any ladies at the place that Brian goes to, they don't pull you up on stage.
3: Yeah, no.
0: That stuff's done in a private back room. You know? Oh, is that the wrong argument for you? Sorry. But yeah, John's eyes are getting very big.
4: Guys, I mean, yeah.
3: Let me see.
4: He took the bride, he put her in a chair, and now he's on stage. And
3: yeah, but the...
0: Yeah, Jill? You want to defend this?
3: He's just walking around her. See, look, he's dancing on his own.
2: You guys are making this sound like a Broadway show, and you're just...
0: Yeah, this is not Hamilton.
3: It's like cabaret. I love the choreography.
1: This is a burlesque show.
3: Exactly what it is.
0: Right.
3: Yes, Jacqueline.
1: But again, having been to the other types of clubs, it is much more up in your face, and sometimes you don't even have a choice.
0: Well, that's just a height thing, isn't it?
1: Depends on where you're sitting, I guess.
0: Depends. All right. All right. Listen, Jacqueline, thank you. Susie wants to comment, too. We're going to talk to her and see what she says. All right? But I'd love all of you guys got together and got your stories and said. There's got to be a group chat of ladies about this thing.
3: You have to take our word for it because we've been there. Like, we are telling you the truth.
0: Yeah, multiple times.
3: Yeah.
0: Yeah, but Brian's been multiple times. He's telling you the truth.
2: Totally tasteful.
0: Totally tasteful.
2: Yes.
0: And a buffet. They have a buffet. Hi, Susie.
5: Hi, Val. How are you guys?
0: We're doing good. What are your thoughts? Go ahead.
5: It's not the same thing. The Thunder from Down Under is a show you pay for. It's like a concert. It's a show. They dance around. You know, they do their thing. It's just for fun.
3: Yes.
5: You pay an entry to get there. The Gentleman's Club, sometimes you pay to get in and sometimes you don't. It's free. Why is it free? Because you're going to waste your money in there. They're all up in your business and they're there to earn the tips. They need the money. So they're going to do what they need to do to get the money. So, and they can take you to private rooms and do what they got to do. And you're going to pay for it and enjoy that. Over here in
0: the women's pleasure, I'm sorry. What was that? A little slip there. A little slip, Susie. For the women's pleasure.
5: That you're doing one, so it's well there. The same room.
3: Uh-huh. Yeah,
4: you know what's crazy?
5: Same room. Everybody's enjoying the same thing. It's, you know, it's optional tips. But for the gentlemen clubs, it's like you need to give them tips. So they're going to do what they need to do, and they're taking off everything, and you're seeing everything, and yeah. So it's not the same thing. So I do think that, you know,
0: John's found some videos here.
4: On the surface, like, yes. I don't think they're the same thing, but then as everyone describes it,
0: yeah.
4: You'd kind of describe it the same way. Like, if you were to describe the Thunder from Down Under show, but you didn't say which one it was, and you said, which is this, Thunder from Down Under or Gentleman's Club? I'm going to have a hard time deciphering which one it is just based on the description.
0: John, give me a description, and don't tell me which one it is, and let me guess, and you don't even have to say a gender.
4: Okay.
0: Just picture what you saw in some video or what might be at a Gentleman's Club. Go ahead.
4: Okay, like, you walk in, and there are dancers who are almost naked on stage. Doing a routine, and people are cheering from the crowd. Sometimes they'll bring you up on stage and do a dance next to you. And if you want more, they will tease you with more.
0: Which one was it, John?
5: That one is the Thunder from Down Under.
3: Yeah. Now describe the other one, John.
4: That was the other one.
0: That was the other one. That was the other one. That was Spearmint what?
3: Spearmint Rhino.
0: Spearmint Rhino? Why do you know that?
4: That's what I mean. Like, I think they are different, but are they? I don't know.
0: Wow. Thank you,
5: John. No, because the Gentleman's Club, they don't bring you up on stage. They take you to a separate room, and you
0: Well, that's a fire code situation, though. That's not, and, you know, it's a fire code. Huh. All right,
5: she was with her friends. She was surprised, and she was just enjoying the show like you would enjoy. A concert. The other thing is they're trying to get more than just a look.
0: I think the guys at the men's place too, they're probably looking to make more on the side as well, I think. Those Thunder from Down Under guys.
3: Make more on the side?
0: Yeah, I mean, some of them.
3: I'm sure they take tips.
5: Oh. Okay, this is a difference though. This is a difference. Yes. The men would only go as far as the woman would let them. Now, if the woman doesn't want anything else, she's just watching the show. She's enjoying it. But if you go to a gentleman's club, it's, the woman will only go as far as the men let them. So if you're getting paid to do things, you're going to go as far as...
0: Okay, hold on 1 second. Now we're getting very serious here. You know a lot about both clubs.
5: And I've only been once, and it's a long time to each. And the first one, I promise, the first one.
0: Well, listen, I've got to trust a person that's been like five times, you know, which is Jill.
5: I've only been one time to each, and it was a long time ago, 18 okay. years ago.
0: Hey, whoa, my 18 years. We're basing this whole conversation 18 years.
3: What Maybe we need they all to do cleaned is up all their of acts. Us on Valentine the morning, we all went to the Backstreet Boys.
0: Girl, now, I can't, no, listen, I'm not allowed to go to the Tilted Kilt. 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

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It's Soft Rock 98.9. Wouldn't it feel great to have an extra grand in the bank? Yep, I think it would. You have another chance to win it coming up at 10 o'clock this morning, so keep listening for keywords. 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

0: Tears for Fears. Everybody wants to rule the world. It's Soft Talk 98.9, the Valley's feel-good station. Another toasty one today. Highs in the upper 90s. What's going on? Isn't it October? Gosh, here's Lewis Capaldi. 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
1: I'm going under in this time. I feel there's no one to save me. This all or nothing really got away. You're driving me crazy.

That's Fine Young Cannibals. She drives me crazy. It's Soft Rock 98.9, the Valley's Feel Good Station. So we have got to talk about the latest trend of decorating for Halloween, but it's not your house. We'll talk about it coming up. 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

0: That's Alicia Keys, No One. It's Soft Rock 98.9, the Valley's feel-good station. It's Wednesday. I'm Terry Ann. Thanks for having us on. Coming up at 11, another chance at $1,000. So be listening for that keyword. When you hear it, enter it at softrock989.com. So a lot of people decorate their homes for Halloween, right? Like almost 40% of Americans love Halloween. But how about decorating your vehicle? This is a new trend and it's picking up in popularity. They're magnetic bats. You'll find them on doors. You'll also find limbs hanging out of the trunk, spider legs on the roof rack. It's kind of a fun way to embrace the spooky season. Most police departments say it's okay as long as there's no illuminated lights and nothing that obstructs your view. And the corpse in the passenger seat won't get you into the carpool lane. Just saying. 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

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Get ready. Coming up at 11, yet another chance to win $1,000 cash. 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

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Soft Rock 98.9, the Valley's feel-good station. Tyrion with you. It's Wednesday, and you might have seen these. They've kind of been all over social media lately. Walking pads. I am so excited because I actually got a walking pad, and I love it. It's not really a treadmill, but it kind of is. It folds in half and stores away. But I got to say, I'm walking tons, I'm getting healthier, and I'm keeping my muscle mass, which, ladies, as you know, as we get older, it's very important to do that. 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I didn't even see him come in. So just a heads up, face the door when you got your earbuds in. 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

Katrina and the Waves, walking on sunshine, is Soft Rock 98.9, the Valley's feel-good station. Coming up, it's all good. Feel-good stories to make you smile. This one is about Michael Jordan and his mom. It's on the way. Here's Ed Sheeran, Soft Rock 98.9.

0: Ed Sheeran's Perfect on Soft Rock 98.9, the Valley's Feel Good Station. I'm Terry Yen. It is Wednesday, halfway through the work week, and coming up at noon, another chance to score $1,000 cash. Be listening for those keywords. Right now, though, it's all good. This one is all about basketball legend Michael Jordan and how he's honoring his mom in a big way. He's made a record-breaking $10 million donation to help his alma mater, the University of North Carolina at Chapel Hill. Now, this was announced on the birthday of his mom, Dolores, and the gift is the largest in the history of the school. And the school renamed its Global Youth Center in her honor. They actually launched a new scholarship program that gives graduate students $12,005 each to help fight the shortage of social workers. Now, there was a sweet video message to his mom, who has worked with the school for nearly 40 years. He said he was proud to honor her. And as the video played, 10 student scholars walked across the stage to hand her roses in a heartwarming birthday surprise. Aw, that's so cool. Way to honor mom. It's Soft Rock 98.9.
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I hope so. That was your shot at $1,000 cash. So keep listening, keep trying.

0: Selena's I Could Fall in Love. It's Soft Rock 98.9, the Valley's Feel Good Station. Tyrion with you. It is Wednesday. This is something I didn't see coming, but I'm kind of here for it, and I cannot wait to try it. Fingers crossed it's actually a thing. It seems Gatorade could be releasing a flavor that I never saw coming. Banana Gatorade. Banana-flavored Gatorade. I mean, that's brilliant. Gatorade had posted a video on Instagram featuring a 20-ounce bottle fitted with a striking yellow banana peel-inspired wrap. Now, I'm not sure if we are actually going to ever see this thirst quencher grace our grocery stores, but here's to hoping. Please, please, please do it. Gosh, that would be so good. It's Soft Rock 98.9.
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Thank you for having us on during your lunch hour today. Here's Avril and Complicated.

That's Hall & Oates Man Eater. It's Soft Rock 98.9. Hopefully you're hungry because we've got food news coming up right after Shaboosey. 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

0: Shaboozy a bar song. It's Soft Rock 98.9, the Valley's Feel Good Station. Terry Ann with you. It is Wednesday. We're halfway through the work week, and coming up at 1 o'clock, another chance to score $1,000 cash. Right now, though, it is time for food news. It looks like Taco Bell's dropped an amazing deal with Duolingo tacos for National Taco Day. It's good for the entire week, not just the one day. So the cool part is you can get the Duo's Usual for just $4, and it comes with a Doritos Locos taco, a soft taco, cinnamon twists, and a medium drink. And this is available in the Taco Bell app or in stores. So be sure to grab the deal. It is good through the 12th. And football season's in full swing, so Burger King's got its new game day menu. It's available for a limited time. It's got a pretzel burger and chicken fries with nacho cheese sauce. They've also just dropped a new Vampire's Bite soda creation for Halloween, and that comes with a sour punch straw. Okay. I love those things. And coming in late this year, supposedly, Butterfinger ice cream cones with the iconic crispity, crunchity, peanut buttery goodness that is topped with a chocolate disc. If you've had the Nutella or Kinder cones, you know how good these are. So keep your eyes peeled. Now I'm hungry. 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

0: Zero Smith, I don't want to miss a thing. 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Terry End with you. 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

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Lean on me, Soft Rock 98.9, the Valley's Feel Good Station. Miley is going to be at the Hollywood Bowl. 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

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And wouldn't it be great to win $1,000 for listening to your favorite radio station? You can. You actually have 9 chances every weekday to win. So be listening. Another chance is coming at 2. 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

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It's Soft Rock 98.9, the Valley's Feel Good Station. I'm Terri Ann, and we have got to talk about this sweater from Home Depot.

0: Matchbox 20, Unwell. It's Soft Rock 98.9. We are the Valley's Feel Good Station. I'm Terry Ann. It's Wednesday, and hope you're having a great afternoon. I know everybody's got Halloween on the mind. Yep, everybody's talking pumpkins, Halloween decor, all that good stuff. But if you're looking for this year's hottest ugly Christmas sweater, you may already be too late, unfortunately. 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It's actually packed with real tools for hanging lights and decorating the house. 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It's $29.99, but it includes more than $150 worth of goodies. A screwdriver, tape measure, pliers, headlamp, light clips, mechanical pencil, even a $50 gift card. First batch, not surprisingly, sold out in just minutes. But don't panic if you missed it. They say they're going to be doing another round October 15th. So mark your calendars. 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

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She's

0: That's TLC's No Scrubs. It's Soft Rock 98.9, the Valley's Feel Good Station. I'm Terry Ann. And it looks like the Emmy Awards are leaving television. Yep, they're actually going to be moving to a streaming-only future. 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

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Rick O'Brien's coming up at 3 o'clock, and he's got more chances for you to score $1,000 just for listening to the radio, so stick around. 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Never

That's George Michael's father figure, Soft Rock 98.9, the Valley's Feel Good Station. 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

0: It's the weekend's blinding lights on the Valley's Feel Good Station, Soft Rock 98.9. I'm Terri Ann. Good afternoon. Coming up, Rick O'Brien's taking over at 3 o'clock, and he's got another chance for you to win $1,000 cash. So keep listening. Right now, though, it's all good feel good stories to make you smile. And this one is about basketball legend Michael Jordan. He's honoring his mom in a very big way. He made a record breaking $10 million donation to his alma mater, the University of North Carolina at Chapel Hill. Now, this was announced on his mom's birthday, and the gift's the largest in the history of the school. Now, the school renamed its Global Youth Center in her honor and has launched a new scholarship program that gives graduate students $12,005 each to help fight the shortage of local social workers. In a sweet video message to his mom, who's worked with the school for like 40 years, he said he was proud to honor her, and 10 students were walking across the stage to hand her red roses in a heartwarming birthday surprise. How sweet is that? MJ, you still know how to love on your mom. 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

That's Rihanna, Mickey, Echo, and Stay at Soft Rock 98.9. Time for me to get out of here. We've got Rick O'Brien coming up next and another chance for you to win $1,000 cash. That is coming up after Donna Lewis. So listen for the keyword. Soon as you hear it, enter it at SoftRock989.com. Good luck.

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Well, we jumped online yesterday or today. Check out some deals. You have a few hours yet. Let's talk in 8 minutes.

0: 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It's going to end tonight. I saw a bunch of, well, the Amazon tech and TVs, that kind of thing. I don't ever mind a deal. I will take a deal on whatever they have.
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Here to keep you in a great mood all day long, I hope. Thank you very much for making us part of the day. Here's Pink.

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We still have a couple of chances this afternoon to win $1,000 out of nowhere. I hope you try. Another keyword will be on right at 4 o'clock.

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1: It's been cool seeing Alex on TV a bunch. It's Today Show at the end of last week. Just see him on there. Cool new album out. Wild Child is very good. 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
9: The busy spot is still Highway 41 with those northbound delays between 180 and Shields. Southbound 41 has stretches slowing from Bullard to Shaw Avenue, sluggish again around Shields, and westbound 180 with slow traffic from Fulton getting over to 99. That's traffic. I'm Al Rogers.
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Hey, we're down to one more chance to win $1,000 out of nowhere today, aren't we? Got to be around. You got to try right at 5 o'clock. A keyword will be on.

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0: 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It is never too late to follow your dreams. Today's feel-good story of the day, Richard Bauer, who's 50 years old now, was 40 when his mother passed away, and he went into deep grief, went back to a childhood passion that really helped him through. He writes poetry. His therapist liked his poetry so much, she encouraged him to post it online on his social media. His friends agreed with the therapist, and so did his town, and so did publishers. They signed him to a 5-book deal. It is now Richard's full-time job, no longer dealing with grief. He really enjoys what he does every single day. Isn't that terrific? Richard Bauer, keep it up.
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Well, so much for this guy hanging it up and retiring. Did you see the announcement? He is doing a 2027 tour. He's feeling a whole lot better, wants to get back out. I like seeing that. Here's Rod.